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93.5 The Lloyd is where you find the country classics. 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

0: 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Oh, I gotta take a break. Tell you the rest of this.
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250 years of America. And when America was born in 1776, Evansville wasn't even invented yet. We showed up in 1812, fashionably late to the party. 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
1: She was storming through the house that day, and I could tell she was leaving. And I thought, oh, she'll be back, till she turned around and pointed at the wall and said,

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That's not a cake. That's a bonfire. 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

America's 250th birthday. Hugh McGarry founded Evansville 36 years after America started, and he named it McGarry's Landing. Thank goodness he changed it. Because 93.5 The McGarry just doesn't hit the same. 93.5 The Lloyd.

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Good, we got that legal once an hour stuff checked off. 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

Charter Millennium, 250 years. America. Evansville's been around for 214 of them. Bossy Field's been around for 111 of them. We've got 90 in a row. Everything good takes time. 93.5 The Lloyd.

214. The Ohio River, a gazillion. Bossy Field, 111. And 90 in a row. The numbers don't lie. We're a historic little town. 93.5, the Lord.

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Does Deloitte make you feel just okay? 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

Thomas Jefferson had his way 250 years ago, Evansville would be in a state called Pellissippia. Pellissippia sounds like a stomach medicine. Thank goodness we got Indiana instead. 250 years later, and we're still celebrating. 93.5 Lloyd.

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Did you know during World War II, little old Evansville built 167 LST ships? 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We also build up

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250 years ago, Paul Revere took his famous ride. 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

celebrating America at 250. You know what Vandenberg County is named after? Henry Vandenberg, a captain in the Continental Army. That's right. We live in a Revolutionary War hero's county. Listening to country music. 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

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But only the FCC calls us that. And our mothers. Since we've grown up, friendly folks just call us, hey you, or mostly 93.5 The Lloyd.

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Today, you're crossing the Twin Bridges. Both historic journeys. One of them has way better music. 93.5, The Lloyd.

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Why, we're just getting started playing 90 in a row. You set yourself down and stay a while. 93.5 The Lloyd.

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Ever since the invention of the wheel, the Lloyd has endeavored to play on your car radio 90 in a row. 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

quarter of a thousand years. That's America turning 250. And over 200 years of Evansville. We're basically as old as the buildings downtown. Except we still sound great. 93.5 The Lloyd.

Hush your mouth. There's more of that good country right here. 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

This just in from the Indiana Radio Commission. The Lloyd is hereby forbidden ever to say again, joie de vivre on the air again. That is all. What does that mean anyway? 93.5, The Lloyd.

We bribed the head guy over at the Indiana Radio Commission. I mean, how else could we play 10 times as much music as that 9-in-a-row station? It took cash, concert tickets, and chocolate chip cookies to get the permit to play 90 in a row. And it was worth it. We're now locked up for 10 to 15 in Leavenworth. Or is it 20 or 25 in Woolworth? 90 in a row, 93.5, The Lloyd.

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13: 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And our mothers. Since we've grown up, friendly folks just call us, hey you, or mostly 93.5 The Lloyd.

The devil went down to Georgia. He was looking for a soul to steal. He was in a bind because he was way behind and he was willing to make a deal. When he came across this young man sewing on a fiddle and playing it hot, and the devil jumped up on a hickory stump and said, "Boy, let me tell you what. I guess you didn't know it, but I'm a fiddle player too. And if you'd care to take a dare, I'll make a bet with you. Now you played pretty good fiddle, boy, but give the devil his due. I bet a fiddle of gold against your soul because I think I'm better than you." The boy said, "My name's Johnny, and it might be a sin, but I'll take your bet. You're gonna regret

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And he pulled the bow across the strings and it made an evil hiss. And then a band of demons joined in and it

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Johnny said, "Devil, just come on back if you ever want to try again. 'Cause I told you once, you son of a gun."

Country music has been with us for over 75 years, and it's my pleasure to share these great songs with you here on The Lloyd. This is Big Bill Love, and I've got a stack of them from George Jones, Merle Haggard, Dolly Parton, Hank Williams, Patsy Cline, Buck Owens, Willie Nelson, all your favorites. And I'll spin them for you Saturday morning 6 to 10 right here on 93.5 The Lloyd.

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Barbecue on the grill. 90 country hits in a row. 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

Hey, 250 years ago, America was just getting started. And in 1814, Evansville was renamed after Colonel Robert Evans. In 2026, you just renamed your truck Big Bertha. 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

0: America's 250th birthday. Evansville's been partying on the Ohio River for over 200 of them. 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

0: Alan from Evansville writes, can radio waves make you sick? Alan, most of the time, no. But we did have the one guy who had a little too many brewskis, and he did get a great tan when he climbed our tower. 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
1: 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They all helped build this country. And 250 years later, we're still celebrating. They'd all be listening to 93.5 The Lloyd. We'd like to think so anyway.

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celebrating 250 years of America. Angel Mounds was here before Europeans even showed up. The Ohio River was here even before that. 93.5 The Lloyd hasn't been around quite that long, but we're working on it. 90 in a row. 93.5 The Lloyd.

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The devil went down to Georgia. He was looking for a soul to steal. He was in a bind because he was way behind, and he was willing to make a deal. When he came across this young man sawing on a fiddle and playing it hot, and the devil jumped up on a hickory stump and said, "Boy, let me tell you what. 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

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Johnny said, "Devil, just come on back if you ever want to try again. 'Cause I told you once, you son of a gun, I'm

0: 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We are go, go, go, go, go, go, go, and rarely stop. And when we do, it's a quick stop. And give me a soda while you're at it. 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
1: 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Yeah, presented by German American Bank, October 3rd in downtown Evansville. Oh, I gotta take a break to tell you the rest of this.
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Hey, America's 250th birthday. That's a lot of candles. 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

ID Chandler Evansville. But only the FCC calls us that. And our mothers. Since we've grown up, friendly folks just call us, hey you, or mostly 93.5 The Lloyd.

0: that's gonna leave a mark. Oh, the music so rarely stops here in the Lloyd. When it does, it means you're just a few minutes from peeling out with a bunch of nonstop real country in just a few minutes. Stand by.
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Hey, don't have a fifth on the fourth, or you may not see the sixth. 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

Betsy Ross sold 13 stars. We played 90 in a row. Yeah, we both got skills. Happy 250th, America. 93.5, The Lloyd.

Apple pie, baseball, pickup trucks, American flags, and 93.5 The Lloyd. 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
1: July 4th, 1776, Declaration of Independence. 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

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What's your secret, America? Is it us? It's us, isn't it? Yeah.

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George Washington could not tell a lie. We cannot tell a lie either. 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That is all.

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Evansville's 214. We're both aging like a fine bourbon. 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

0: 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Red light, stop sign, Roadhog. While we're at a full stop, we can safely pay attention to these great messages. 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
0: Celebrating 250 years of America. And when America was born in 1776, Evansville wasn't even invented yet. We showed up in 1812, fashionably late to the party. 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

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That's not a cake. That's a bonfire. 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

America's 250th birthday. Hugh McGarry founded Evansville 36 years after America started, and he named it McGarry's Landing. Thank goodness he changed it. Because 93.5 The McGarry just doesn't hit the same. 93.5 The Lloyd.

93.5 The Lloyd plays commercials. Just a teeny tiny little itty bitty few of them. Not like the station with a ton of commercials. And to prove it, listen to this just a few minutes, and then we'll be right back on the superhighway of real country hits on 93.5 The Lloyd. Quarter millennium, 250 years. America. Evansville's been around for 214 of them. Bossy Field's been around for 111 of them. We've got 90 in a row. Everything good takes time. 93.5 The Lloyd.

Evansville, 214. The Ohio River, a gazillion. Bossy Field, 111. And 90 in a row. The numbers don't lie. We're a historic little town. 93.5 The Lloyd.

Thomas Jefferson had his way 250 years ago, Evansville would be in a state called Pellissippia. Pellissippia sounds like a stomach medicine. Thank goodness we got Indiana instead. 250 years later, and we're still celebrating. 93.5 The Lloyd.

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250 years ago, Paul Revere took his famous ride. If he'd ridden through Evansville, he would have stopped for a tenderloin. 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

celebrating America at 250. You know what Vandenberg County is named after? Henry Vandenberg, a captain in the Continental Army. That's right. We live in a Revolutionary War hero's county. 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

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Today, you're crossing the Twin Bridges. 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

Jim from Evansville writes, why do you guys play anything by Morgan Wallen? Why, if he burps, you'll play it. No, Jim, that's George Strait will play anything he burps. You're welcome. 93.5 The Lloyd.

This is WLYD Chandler, Evansville. But only the FCC calls us that. And our mothers, since we've grown up, friendly folks just call us, hey you, or mostly 93.5 The Lloyd.

0: we're stopped. But that means we're going to top off with some high-octane real country and be back on the road in just a couple minutes right here on 93.5 The Lloyd.
1: 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Yeah, presented by German American Bank, October 3rd in downtown Evansville. I got to take a break. Tell you the rest of this.
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quarter of a thousand years. That's America turning 250 at over 200 years of Evansville. We're basically as old as the buildings downtown. Except we still sound great. 93.5 The Lloyd.

celebrate America's 250th on the Ohio River. Fireworks over the water. Barbecue on the grill. 90 country hits in a row. 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Probably 93.5 The Lloyd.

other station is stop, go, stop, go, stop, go. We are go, go, go, go, go, go, go, and rarely stop. And when we do, it's a quick stop. Hey, give me a soda while you're at it. We'll be back on the highway of real country hits in a flash on 93.5 The Lloyd. Hey, 250 years ago, America was just getting started. And in 1814, Evansville was renamed after Colonel Robert Evans. In 2026, you just renamed your truck Big Bertha. History repeats itself. 93.5 The Lloyd.

If George Washington had been around here, he'd have crossed the Ohio. No, the Delaware. Just helping you out with some history this holiday 4th from 93.5 The Lloyd.

America's 250th birthday. Evansville's been partying on the Ohio River for over 200 of them. We invented the riverfront tailgate. Probably 93.5 The Loin.

What do Betsy Ross, George Washington, and Colonel Robert Evans all have in common? They all helped build this country. And 250 years later, we're still celebrating. They'd all be listening to 93.5 The Lloyd. We'd like to think so anyway. I got

celebrating 250 years of America. Angel Mounds was here before Europeans even showed up. The Ohio River was here even before that. 93.5 The Lloyd hasn't been around quite that long, but we're working on it. 90 in a row. 93.5 The Lloyd. Don't run.

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Uncle Joe's at the grill, and I'm holding down a lawn chair. Perfect. 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

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Evansville's got the third oldest baseball stadium in the country and the best country station in the tri-state. Pretty good resume for a quarter millennium celebration. 93.5 The Lloyd.

WLYD Chandler, Evansville. 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

0: that's gonna leave a mark. Oh, the music so rarely stops here in the Lloyd. When it does, it means you're just a few minutes from peeling out with a bunch of nonstop real country in just a few minutes. Stand by.
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In 2026, we've got 90 in a row. 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

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They did it for you to listen to 93.5 The Lloyd. Probably. We're not historians.

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Betsy Ross sewed 13 stars. We played 90 in a row. Yeah, we both got skills. Happy 250th, America. 93.5, The Lloyd.

Chandler, Evansville. 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Since we've grown up, friendly folks just call us, hey you, or mostly 93.5 The Lloyd.

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1: 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Oh, I gotta take a break. Tell you the rest of this.
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George Washington could not tell a lie. 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That is all.

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That sunset, cliffs by the sea, and the night rolled in. And you still talk about that moon that I can't recall, but God, I.

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Evansville's 214. 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

0: 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Yeah, presented by German American Bank, October 3rd in downtown Evansville. Oh, I gotta take a break. Tell you the rest of this.
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1: Celebrating 250 years of America. And when America was born in 1776, Evansville wasn't even invented yet. 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But we brought the best snacks.
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150 candles in America's birthday cake? That's not a cake. That's a bonfire. 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

America's 250th birthday. Hugh McGarry founded Evansville 36 years after America started, and he named it McGarry's Landing. Thank goodness he changed it. Because 93.5 The McGarry just doesn't hit the same. 93.5 The Lloyd.

quarter millennium, 250 years. America. Evansville's been around for 214 of them. Mossy Field's been around for 111 of them. We've got 90 in a row. Everything good takes time. 93.5 The Lloyd.

America 250, Evansville 214, the Ohio River a gazillion, Bossy Field 111, and 90 in a row. The numbers don't lie. 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

Thomas Jefferson had his way 250 years ago, Evansville would be in a state called Pellissippia. Pellissippia sounds like a stomach medicine. Thank goodness we got Indiana instead. 250 years later, and we're still celebrating. 93.5 Lloyd.

93.5 The Lloyd is proud to be a sponsor of the 2026 The Evansville Half Marathon and 5-Miler. Yeah, presented by German American Bank, October 3rd in downtown Evansville. Oh, I gotta take a break. 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The Half Marathon is a fundraiser for the YMCA of Southwestern Indiana, and proceeds benefit youth programs in our community. Runners will experience Evansville parks and neighborhoods through Garvin Park, under the Pigeon Creek Greenway, and finish back in downtown Evansville. 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

250 years ago, Paul Revere took his famous ride. If he'd ridden through Evansville, he would have stopped for a tenderloin. 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

celebrating America at 250. You know what Vandenberg County is named after? Henry Vandenberg, a captain in the Continental Army. That's right. We live in a Revolutionary War hero's county. 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

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Today, you're crossing the Twin Bridges. Both historic journeys. One of them has way better music. 93.5, The Lloyd. 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

quarter of a thousand years. That's America turning 250 at over 200 years of Evansville. We're basically as old as the buildings downtown. Except we still sound great. 93.5 The Lloyd.

America's 250th on the Ohio River. Fireworks over the water. Barbecue on the grill. 90 country hits in a row. This is what the founding fathers fought for. Probably 93.5 The Lloyd.

Hey, 250 years ago, America was just getting started. And in 1814, Evansville was renamed after Colonel Robert Evans. In 2026, you just renamed your truck Big Bertha. 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

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America's 250th birthday. Evansville's been partying on the Ohio River for over 200 of them. We invented the riverfront tailgate. 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

93.5 Deloitte is proud to be a sponsor of the 2026 The Evansville Half Marathon and 5 Miler. Yeah, presented by German American Bank, October 3rd in downtown Evansville. 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

What do Betsy Ross, George Washington, and Colonel Robert Evans all have in common? They all helped build this country. And 250 years later, we're still celebrating. They'd all be listening to 93.5 The Lloyd. We'd like to think so anyway.

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1: Celebrating 250 years of America. Angel Mounds was here before Europeans even showed up. The Ohio River was here even before that. 93.5 The Lloyd hasn't been around quite that long, but we're working on it. 90 in a row. 93.5 The Lloyd. I got

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Pretty good resume for a quarter millennium celebration. 93.5 The Lloyd.

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That's like 35 in dog years. And still looking good. 93.5 The Lloyd.

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In 2026, we've got 90 in a row. 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
1: Probably. We're not historians.
0: 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Bombs bursting in air.
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0: 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Yeah, presented by German American Bank, October 3rd in downtown Evansville. I gotta take a break then. Tell you the rest of this.
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Vegas still doesn't look a day over 249. What's your secret, America? Is it us? It's us, isn't it? Yeah. The Bald Eagle called, said he wants his theme song back. Sorry, buddy. 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

250 years strong. George Washington could not tell a lie. 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That is all. America's 250 years old. Evansville's 214. We're both aging like a fine bourbon. And we both sound better than ever. 93.5 The Loin.

tomorrow feels okay. 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

flying the red, white, and blue and eating barbecue with 93.5 The Lloyd. 250 years ago, America told King George to take a hike. 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

celebrating 250 years of America. And when America was born in 1776, Evansville wasn't even invented yet. We showed up in 1812, fashionably late to the party. But we brought the best snacks. 93.5 The Lloyd. 93.5 The Lloyd.

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Ah, the long 5-day 4th of July celebration is on. 93.5 The Lloyd. 250 candles and America's birthday cake? That's not a cake. That's a bonfire. 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

So many ways to get to 90 Garth Brooks songs, Alan Jackson songs, Brooks and Dunn songs, Reba McEntire songs. I feel like a country gazillionaire. 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

6 years after America started, and he named it McGarry's Landing. Thank goodness he changed it. 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

You know, we had to lock our own manager here at the radio station in the men's room. Yeah, he came in and asked if we could cut our 90 in a row down to 85 in a row because he wanted to add a commercial. Ain't gonna happen. 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

The funny thing about the Lloyd app is you don't have to apply. 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You can listen to the Lloyd anywhere. 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

0: 93.5 The Lloyd is proud to be a sponsor of the 2026 The Evansville Half Marathon and 5 Miler. 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
2: This is WLYD Chandler, Evansville. But only the FCC calls us that. And our mothers. Since we've grown up, friendly folks just call us, hey you! Or mostly 93.5 The Lloyd. Quarter millennium, 250 years. America. Evansville's been around for 214 of them. Mossy Field's been around for 111 of them. We've got 90 in a row. Everything good takes time. 93.5 The Lloyd.

Evansville, 214. The Ohio River, a gazillion. Bossy Field, 111. And 90 in a row. The numbers don't lie. We're a historic little town. 93.5 The Lloyd.

5 days. No work, just play. Happy 4th of July long weekend from the station with a soundtrack of Holding Down a Lawn Chair, 93.5 The Lloyd. If Thomas Jefferson had his way 250 years ago, Evansville would be in a state called Pellissippia. Pellissippia sounds like a stomach medicine. Thank goodness we got Indiana instead. 250 years later, and we're still celebrating. 93.5 The Lloyd.

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250 years ago, Paul Revere took his famous ride. If he'd ridden through Evansville, he would have stopped for a tenderloin. 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

0: 93.5 The Lloyd plays commercials. Just a teeny tiny little itty bitty few of them. Not like the station with a ton of commercials. 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
1: 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Yeah, presented by German American Bank, October 3rd in downtown Evansville. Oh, I gotta take a break to tell you the rest of this.
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A triple scoop ice cream sundae with whipped cream, nuts, and cherries on top. Yeah, it's kind of like the feeling of 90 in a row on 93.5 The Lloyd.

celebrating America at 250. You know what Vandenberg County is named after? Henry Vandenberg, a captain in the Continental Army. That's right. We live in a Revolutionary War hero's county. Listening to country music. 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

quarter of 1,000 years. That's America turning 250. At over 200 years of Evansville. We're basically as old as the buildings downtown. Except we still sound great. 93.5 The Lloyd. Don't rock.

America's 250th on the Ohio River. Fireworks over the water. Barbecue on the grill. 90 country hits in a row. This is what the founding fathers fought for. Probably 93.5 The Lloyd.

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Woo-hoo-hoo! The excitement of winning the lottery. The awe of deep, passionate love. Yeah, baby. Oh, yeah, that's almost as good as 90 in a row. 93.5 The Lloyd.

Hey, 250 years ago, America was just getting started. And in 1814, Evansville was renamed after Colonel Robert Evans. In 2026, you just renamed your truck Big Bertha. History repeats itself. 93.5 The Lloyd.

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0: 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Yeah, presented by German American Bank, October 3rd in downtown Evansville. Oh, I gotta take a break. 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

America's 250th birthday. Evansville's been partying on the Ohio River for over 200 of them. We invented the riverfront tailgate. 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

do. Just nothing to do but catch some rays, splash in the pool, and have a brewski. Happy 4th of July weekend from 93.5 The Lloyd. What do Betsy Ross, George Washington, and Colonel Robert Evans all have in common? They all helped build this country. And 250 years later, we're still celebrating. They'd all be listening to 93.5 The Lloyd. We'd like to think so anyway.

celebrating 250 years of America. Angel Mounds was here before Europeans even showed up. The Ohio River was here even before that. 93.5 The Lloyd hasn't been around quite that long, but we're working on it. 90 in a row. 93.5 The Lloyd.

0: Stop, booger. We're stopped. 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
1: 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Yeah, presented by German American Bank, October 3rd in downtown Evansville. I gotta take a break. Tell you the rest of this.
0: 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Runners will experience Evansville parks and neighborhoods through Garvin Park, under the Pigeon Creek Greenway, and finish back in downtown Evansville. 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
0: They played 9 in a row. Not bad until the Lloyd paved the way for Hammer Down all over town. This is just the beginning of 90 in a row now on 93.5, the pothole-free, commercial-free Lloyd.

Every once in a while, somebody suggests our 90 in a row is like gluttony. And then we remind them that we listened to 90 in a row and have never gained any weight. So, nah. 90 in a row. 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

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Evansville's got the third oldest baseball stadium in the country and the best country station in the tri-state. Pretty good resume for a quarter millennium celebration. 93.5 The Lloyd.

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That's like 35 in dog years. 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

ID Chandler Evansville. But only the FCC calls us that. And our mothers. Since we've grown up, friendly folks just call us, hey you, or mostly 93.5 The Lloyd.

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Things that get better with age. Wine, cheese, George Strait, and America. Happy 250th. 93.5 The Lloyd. In 1776, they had quills and parchment. In 2026, we've got 90 in a row. 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

seeing a pal listening to 9 in a row is like catching old Red barking up the wrong tree. 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

0: wouldn't be yelling, "The British are coming." He'd be yelling, "Turn up 93.5 The Lloyd." The Founding Fathers did not sign the Declaration of Independence so you could listen to bad radio. 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
1: Probably. 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

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Just saying. At least always 90 in a row country. 93.5 The Lloyd. 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
0: 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Bombs bursting in air. And 90 country hits in a row. That's a party.
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That's plumb crazy. Keep it here. 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

Even Big Bill Love is under the umbrella sipping sweet tea. Happy 4th of July, 93.5, The Lloyd. Betsy Ross sold 13 stars. We played 90 in a row. Yeah, we both got skills. Happy 250th, America. 93.5, The Lloyd.

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So if we ever fail to play that full 90 in a row, you'll hear it. 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

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American flags. And 93.5 The Lloyd. That's the starter pack.

0: 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Yeah, presented by German American Bank, October 3rd in downtown Evansville. Oh, I gotta take a break. 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

250 years old, and America still doesn't look a day over 249. What's your secret, America? Is it us? It's us, isn't it? Yeah.

0: 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We are go, go, go, go, go, go, go, and rarely stop. And when we do, it's a quick stop. And give me a soda while you're at it. 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
1: 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Oh, I gotta take a break then. Tell you the rest of this.
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George Washington could not tell a lie. 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That is all.

America's 250 years old. Evansville's 214. 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

celebrating 250 years of America. And when America was born in 1776, Evansville wasn't even invented yet. We showed up in 1812, fashionably late to the party. 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

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That's not a cake. That's a bonfire. 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

0: 93.5 The Lloyd is proud to be a sponsor of the 2026 The Evansville Half Marathon and 5 Miler. 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To register or for more race info, go to 935theloyd.com.
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America's 250th birthday. Hugh McGarry founded Evansville 36 years after America started, and he named it McGarry's Landing. Thank goodness he changed it. Because 93.5 The McGarry just doesn't hit the same. 93.5 The Lloyd.

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2: 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Yeah. 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
0: Thank you for being my friend.

They don't have a fifth on the fourth, or you may not see the sixth. 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

quarter millennium, 250 years, America. Evansville's been around for 214 of them. Bossy Field's been around for 111 of them. We've got 90 in a row. Everything good takes time. 93.5 The Lloyd.

0: 250. Evansville, 214. The Ohio River, a gazillion. Bossy Field, 111. And 90 in a row. The numbers don't lie. We're a historic little town. 93.5 The Lloyd.
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1: 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Yeah, presented by German American Bank, October 3rd in downtown Evansville. Oh, I gotta take a break to tell you the rest of this.
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That nine in a row station? 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

Thomas Jefferson had his way 250 years ago, Evansville would be in a state called Pellissippia. Pellissippia sounds like a stomach medicine. Thank goodness we got Indiana instead. 250 years later, and we're still celebrating. 93.5 Lloyd.

150th America. Did you know during World War II, little old Evansville built 167 LST ships? 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

150 years ago, Paul Revere took his famous ride. If he'd ridden through Evansville, he would have stopped for a tenderloin. 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

Celebrating America at 250. You know what Vandenberg County is named after? Henry Vandenberg, a captain in the Continental Army. That's right. We live in a Revolutionary War hero's county. 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

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Today, you're crossing the Twin Bridges. 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
9: 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Or mostly 93.5 The Lloyd. A quarter of 1,000 years. 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At over 200 years of Evansville. We're basically as old as the buildings downtown. 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

Hey, 250 years ago, America was just getting started. And in 1814, Evansville was renamed after Colonel Robert Evans. 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

0: Ooh, that's going to leave a mark. Oh, the music so rarely stops here in the Lloyd. When it does, it means you're just a few minutes from peeling out with a bunch of nonstop real country in just a few minutes. Stand by.
1: 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Yeah, presented by German American Bank, October 3rd in downtown Evansville. Oh, I gotta take a break then. 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
0: Okay, we're done with that. 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

America's 250th birthday. Evansville's been partying on the Ohio River for over 200 of them. We invented the riverfront tailgate. Probably 93.5 The Loin.

What do Betsy Ross, George Washington, and Colonel Robert Evans all have in common? They all helped build this country. And 250 years later, we're still celebrating. They'd all be listening to 93.5 The Lloyd. We'd like to think so anyway.

celebrating 250 years of America. Angel Mounds was here before Europeans even showed up. The Ohio River was here even before that. 93.5 The Lloyd hasn't been around quite that long, but we're working on it. 90 in a row. 93.5 The Lloyd.

If you time traveled back 250 years and tried to explain 93.5 The Lloyd to Ben Franklin, he probably invented earlier. 90 in a row. 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

at 250. Evansville's got the third oldest baseball stadium in the country and the best country station in the tri-state. Pretty good resume for a quarter millennium celebration. 93.5 The Lloyd.

Burgers, brats, and beers now. Mmm, s'mores tonight. Nice. Happy 4th of July from 93.5 The Lloyd. America's turning 250 years old. That's like 35 in dog years. And still looking good. 93.5 The Lloyd.

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250 years of America. 250 years of hot dogs. 250 years of arguing with your uncle at the barbecue. 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

0: 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On the 90th day, he created 90 in a row.
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0: 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Thank you, Lord.

Hey, America's 250th birthday. That's a lot of candles. Somebody call the fire department. 93.5 The Loin. Things that get better with age. Wine, cheese, George Strait, and America. 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

We commissioned the accounting firm of Larry, Moe, and Curly to listen to all of Evansville radio to determine which radio station played the most music. They found the Lloyd and a great donut place, and we never got the report. But it says 90 in a row was the most

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1: In 1776, they had quills and parchment. In 2026, we've got 90 in a row. 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

90 in a row lasts longer than the flavor of most chewing gum. Yeah, we had to get a new piece halfway through. 90 in a row country. 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

sometimes the craziest things in the world can happen. You can actually cut a song. They can actually put it on one of those little bitty discs. They can take it to your radio station. And it's then and only then you realize something's wrong. I didn't first notice it. I played it and I played it and it never hit me till all of a sudden one day I was driving around back home and it became on the radio. And I said, Garth, that's what I go by back home is Garth. I said, Garth, I said, would you handle this situation that way? And I said, no, I don't think I would. So I hope you don't mind, but I had to go back and write a third verse for this song to make it a little bit more meaningful, you know what I mean? Because it's like this.

0: and Barbara's coleslaw and potato salad. 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
0: Probably. We're not historians.

The National Weather Service in Paducah has issued a severe thunderstorm warning for North Central Warwick County in southwestern Indiana, southeastern Pike County in southwestern Indiana, until 5:30 p.m. or 6:30 p.m. At 4:50 p.m. or 5:50 p.m., a severe thunderstorm was located near Winslow, or 7 miles east of Oakland City, and is nearly stationary. Expected hazards include 60 miles per hour wind gusts. This is a radar-indicated threat. The following impacts are expected. Expect damage to roofs, siding, and trees. Locations impacted include Winville, Winslow, and Spurgeon. This includes Interstate 64 in Indiana between mile markers 42 and 45 and near mile marker 50. Repeating, a severe thunderstorm warning has been issued until 6:30 p.m. or 5:30 p.m. for the following counties in Indiana, Pike and Warwick,

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0: 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Earl washed his car 37 times during one nighty in a row on 93.5 The Lloyd. 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

National Weather Service in Paducah has issued a severe thunderstorm warning for southeastern Gibson County in southwestern Indiana, west central Pike County in southwestern Indiana until 5:30 p.m. or 6:30 p.m. At 5:05 p.m. or 6:05 p.m., a severe thunderstorm was located near Oakland City, moving west at 5 miles per hour. Expected hazards include 60 miles per hour wind gusts. This is a radar-indicated threat. The following impacts are expected. Expect damage to roofs, siding, and trees. Locations impacted include Oakland City, Somerville, and Mackey. This includes Interstate 69 in Indiana between mile markers 27 and 40. Repeating, a severe thunderstorm warning has been issued until 5:30 p.m. or 6:30 p.m. for the following counties in Indiana, Gibson, and Pike.

Zero sewed 13 stars. We played 90 in a row. Yeah, we both got skills. Happy 250th, America. 93.5, The Lloyd.

barbecue. And the Lloyd is your 5 day for the 4th soundtrack. 93.5, the Lloyd. Apple pie, baseball, pickup trucks, American flags, and 93.5, the Lloyd. 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
1: 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I gotta take a break. Tell you the rest of this.
0: The Half Marathon is a fundraiser for the YMCA of Southwestern Indiana, and proceeds benefit youth programs in our community. 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

Washington had been around here, he'd across the Ohio. No, the Delaware. 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
1: Turn it up, son. All right, boys. This is her favorite song, you know that, right? So we play it good and loud. She might get up and dance again. Oh, she put her beard down. 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

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What's your secret, America? 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

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George Washington could not tell a lie. 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That is all.

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Evansville's 214. We're both aging like a fine bourbon. And we both sound better than ever. 93.5 The Lloyd.

0: 93.5 The Lloyd is proud to be a sponsor of the 2026 The Evansville Half Marathon and 5-Miler. Yeah, presented by German American Bank, October 3rd in downtown Evansville. I gotta take a break. Tell you the rest of this.
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9: 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Or mostly 93.5 The Lloyd. 250 years ago, America told King George to take a hike. 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

250 years of America. And when America was born in 1776, Evansville wasn't even invented yet. We showed up in 1812, fashionably late to the party. 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

SPF 93.5 and ready for some rays. Ooh, even got my shades on. 93.5 The Lloyd. 250 candles in America's birthday cake? That's not a cake. That's a bonfire. 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

America's 250th birthday. Hugh McGarry founded Evansville 36 years after America started, and he named it McGarry's Landing. Thank goodness he changed it. Because 93.5 The McGarry just doesn't hit the same. 93.5 The Lloyd.

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America. Evansville's been around for 214 of them. Bossy Field's been around for 111 of them. We've got 90 in a row. Everything good takes time. 93.5 The Lloyd.

0: 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Then it'll be full speed ahead in just a few short minutes on 93.5 The Lloyd.
1: 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Yeah, presented by German American Bank, October 3rd in downtown Evansville. I gotta take a break then. Tell you the rest of this.
0: The Half Marathon is a fundraiser for the YMCA of Southwestern Indiana, and proceeds benefit youth programs in our community. 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
14: They played nine in a row. Not bad until the Lloyd paved the way for Hammer Down all over town. 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

Carol from Evansville writes, can you OD on country songs while listening to The Lloyd? No, the only thing habit-forming in The Lloyd is the special beep beep 90 in a row. It's coming up. Wait for it. 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

America 250, Evansville 214, the Ohio River a gazillion, Bossy Field 111, and 90 in a row. The numbers don't lie. We're a historic little town. 93.5 The Lloyd.

Thomas Jefferson had his way 250 years ago, Evansville would be in a state called Pellissippia. Pellissippia sounds like a stomach medicine. Thank goodness we got Indiana instead. 250 years later, and we're still celebrating. 93.5 The Lloyd.

150th America. Did you know during World War II, little old Evansville built 167 LST ships? More than any inland city in the whole country. We build winners here. We also build up your playlist. 90 in a row. 93.5 The Lloyd.

250 years ago, Paul Revere took his famous ride. If he'd ridden through Evansville, he would have stopped for a tenderloin. Probably missed the whole revolution. 93.5 The Lloyd.

Chandler, Evansville. But only the FCC calls us that. And our mothers, since we've grown up, friendly folks just call us, hey you, or mostly 93.5 The Lloyd.